0: podcast. There's a whole podcast? Okay. He said it's happening. You're the first people I have said this out loud to.
1: Oh, wow. I disagree. Turtle Top is a terrible name.
0: Really?
1: If I were to meet someone and marry them, which of course I'm not because I'm happily married, and their name was Turtle Top, I would turn around Top.
0: Wow. Okay. Mm. That's what you got from that. Okay.
2: 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More Mario Lopez coming up.
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4: Jeopardy! 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The high-stakes tournament returns with two quarterfinal episodes. Top Jeopardy! Champions compete in multi-night event that runs through early September.
3: You know what I think I could compete in? Rock and Roll Jeopardy! The music edition.
4: You actually could.
3: I think I could be okay in that.
4: You actually could. Martha Cook, Season 1. It's on Netflix. Martha Stewart opens her kitchen for a new reality cooking series. Expect recipes, technique, and her trademark mix of elegance and no-nonsense instruction. And I hope she does some selfies, too.
3: She does mad thirst traps.
4: Love it. And Untold, The Testimony of Vince Young. It's also on Netflix. The sports documentary series follows the former Texas Longhorns and national quarterback as he recounts his rise as a college phenom and the turbulent years that followed in the pros.
3: Yeah, I was at the game, lucky to say, when Texas played USC at the Rose Bowl. It's considered one of the greatest college games ever. Happened to be there.
4: What year? Do you remember?
3: Oh, gosh. Must have been early 2000s. When did they? Oh, gosh. I'm racking my memory. And he looked like a man among boys out there. And that performance, everyone was like, oh, he's going to have the most illustrious career. But then it just didn't happen. You just never know. Stuff happens.

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1: Yo, I'm Mario Courtney Lopez. Got some August 25th birthdays to shout out shortly. Hang tight for those. In the meantime, any obscure holidays to celebrate, honey?
2: It is National Banana Split Day.
1: My parents will love this day because that is an old school dessert.
2: My parents, well, my dad.
1: Yeah, my dad too. My mom likes them too. Go to Dairy Queen and they get a banana split. I don't think I've ever had one. I don't have a desire. Yeah, I like bananas in my cereal. I'm not down in my ice cream.
2: In ice cream, no.
1: It's a weird move.
2: It's just weird.
1: Yeah.
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0: Time to celebrate some August birthdays today. August 25th, of course, with Omar and Courtney Lopez. As always, Frazier's going to tell us he's turning a year older. We're going to try to guess the age. Who do we got?
1: Pariah, Blake Lively.
0: Ooh. She seems to have
1: she's trying
0: as if nothing happened.
1: She pretended like nothing happened, but the world didn't, and she's trying to turn it around. But, yeah, we'll see.
0: I think Blake is 38.
2: Balake is 40.
1: Balake is 39.
2: Ah!
0: Right in the middle.
1: And just to clarify, I think both sides are pariah. So there you go. Rachel Bilson from the OC.
2: Rachel is 38.
0: 39. 45. Oh, wow. Okay.
1: From Keenan and Kel. I believe he's a youth pastor now as well as acting and stuff again. Kel Mitchell.
0: He is also 45.
2: You know, with him, you can't tell.
1: I knew that was coming, and I couldn't stop myself.
2: He's 48.
1: He is 48.
2: Woohoo!
1: Right. Kel Mitchell fan. Claudia Schiffer, supermodel.
0: Claudia got to be 56.
2: Claudia is 60.
1: 55.
0: Oh, 55. Wow.
1: Miley's dad, Billy Ray Cyrus.
0: Billy Ray?
2: Billy is 62.
0: Looking good, Billy Ray. Feeling good, Lewis. Trading Places quote there. I think Billy is 63.
1: 65.
2: Oh.
1: And finally, from Kiss, Gene Simmons.
0: Okay. I think Gene is 72, but his tongue is 79.
2: I think this is a really tall guy, right?
0: They're all tall,
1: but they did wear platform boots as well. But he was
0: he's
1: tall.
0: He's a long ton. Yeah, he was under his chin.
2: Yeah, but I saw him at Burbank Airport, and I knew it was him walking in, but I didn't ask to see his tongue. So,
0: well, I appreciate that.
2: Gene is 77.
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0: Love Cornhole? 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
12: Fox News, I'm Tom Graham. The death of country music star Dolly Parton now confirmed to have resulted after a brief battle with cancer. She rose to fame from humble beginnings.
13: Born on January 19th, 1946 in Pittman Center, Tennessee, Parton was the fourth of 12 kids. She grew up in a one-room cabin out in the Smoky Mountains, and she made her first appearance on the Grand Ole Opry at only 13 years old.
12: Fox's Alexis McAdams, her career spanning decades. Polls closing in South Carolina as President Trump's clout over the GOP is once again tested. He's backing Republican Senator Darlene Graham in her runoff primary against GOP Congressman Ralph Norman.
14: I've been working really hard going around the entire state.
12: Graham took over the Senate seat for her late brother, Lindsey. She's now seeking a full term. America's listening to Fox News.
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16: Your VermilionCountyFirst.com weather forecast for this evening calls for partly cloudy skies rolling into the area. Low temperature down to about 59 degrees in the overnight. Tomorrow looks like a mostly sunny day. Higher temperature up around 86 in the afternoon. And finally, on Wednesday evening, a chance of rain and thunderstorms rolling into the area with partly cloudy skies and a low temperature down to 63.
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1: 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You're on Mario Courtney Lopez, just a few songs away from Cordo sharing something fun in Cordo's Corner. What are we talking about today, honey?
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2: On with Mario and Courtney Lopez, making a quick stop in Porto's Corner for some homemade pumpkin spice help. All right, what you got for us?
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2: Don't card her before she goes into the club.
3: 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And store in an airtight jar away from heat and light, and it's good for 6 to 12 months, everybody. That's good in case there's a earthquake or you get stranded in a room in your house.
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4: Yeah, you can freeze anything.
2: I guess you can freeze anything.
3: Yeah.
2: And it still tastes okay? All right.
3: It doesn't go bad.
2: Okay.
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7: Mario and Courtney Lopez here. Music rolls on after some quick space buzz. Special lunar event happening this week, and NASA is turning it into a science experiment. The next full moon will have a partial lunar eclipse that'll make the moon look red, but it's just an illusion. It's called the Sturgeon Moon. It's not going to reach peak illumination until August 27th. NASA will be monitoring the moon's surface to test where and when our next moon landing may be. We're still going to the moon, huh?
8: Well, they're trying to go back, but I think we missed the first deadline already.
7: No special equipment apparently needed to watch the moon orbit. All you gotta do, look up.
2: I'll be there on August 27th.
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0: Omar, Courtney Lopez. Some quick health buzz for you. Nothing more important than your health, of course, should be your top priority. So it's always good to know if your health is on track. Pay attention to your body signals, from how you feel to what you can do. Here's what to watch for, according to medical professionals, to know you're functioning well.
1: Can you get up from the floor without using your hands? You should be able to.
0: That's tough. That's tough even for a healthy person. I mean, I could do it, but everybody uses their hands to make it easier.
2: It is getting harder to do, but I can do it.
0: Yeah, that's tough.
1: Can you hold a deep, flat-footed squat? Like deep. I'm talking deep.
0: Mm. Yeah, the knees are going to be hurting, but yes. So far, so good, but yes.
1: You get hungry at regular times. I mean,
0: what are regular times? What does that mean?
2: By regular times, you mean all the time? Because yes, that's me.
0: Yes.
1: You know, and you can climb a few flight of stairs without getting out of breath.
0: Yes, if you climb a few flight of stairs and you're getting out of breath, you need to start hitting those steps a little more.
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8: This is a Fox News alert. I'm Tom Rigotti. We now know the cause of death for country music legend Dolly Parton. Her publicist announcing tonight that she died at a Nashville hospital earlier today after a brief battle with cancer. Parton was 80 years old. She'd been struggling with her health recently. Tributes have been pouring in from across the country. President Trump has ordered American flags to be flown at half staff for a week. South Carolina Senator Darlene Graham has won the Republican nomination runoff against Congressman Ralph Norton. She will now take on Democrat Annie Andrews in November. Graham was appointed senator following the death of her brother, Lindsey Graham, last month. Canada promising to match the Trump administration's tariffs dollar for dollar after talks for a trade deal fell through last week. America's listening to Fox News.
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10: Your VermilionCountyFirst.com weather forecast for this evening calls for partly cloudy skies rolling into the area. Low temperature down to about 59 degrees in the overnight. Tomorrow looks like a mostly sunny day. Higher temperature up around 86 in the afternoon. And finally, on Wednesday evening, a chance of rain and thunderstorms rolling into the area with partly cloudy skies and a low temperature down to 63.
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12: Mario Courtney Lopez here, keeping the music coming your way as we squeeze in some quick fashion buzz. Forget dressing up. The latest fashion trend? Dressing like you're heading back to bed. Okay. Growing number of celebs and influencers are embracing the, quote, sleepy girl aesthetic or the Adam Sandler look. He's basically been doing this for years
13: guys,
12: now.
13: It's the Adam Sandler.
12: Yeah, pajamas, nightgowns, slip dresses, loungewear. Those are everyday outfits now. Hailey Bieber, Dakota Johnson stars are proving that sleepwear can double as streetwear. You still got to pair it with the right accessories, though. Isn't that just called being sloppy?
14: Well, it depends. It sounds like to me they're sleeping in lingerie because my ripped...
12: I don't think you can cruise around in lingerie.
14: Well, no, because a lace is a big thing right now, lace shorts. Remember I wore them to a dinner one night? And you said, aren't those... For sleep?
13: For later.
12: Yeah. Oh, wow. You're ahead of this trend.
14: I am.
12: You're sleepy girl aesthetic.
14: I am sleepy girl aesthetic.
12: Great. Let's get back to music.

0: John Morrow, Courtney Lopez. Music rolls on after a quick peek at the buzz. FX bringing back the Sons of Anarchy cast for a new show. Oh, shout out to our homie Emilio Rivera. He's on that cast. Good dude. Network has ordered Legends, a limited series that brings back much of the outlaw biker drama's original crew, including Charlie Hunnam, Ron Perlman, Katie Sagal, Maggie Siff, and Tommy Flanagan. Well, hopefully Emilio's there.
1: I know. We're just going to throw it out there just for good luck. It follows the cast as they reunite at a fan convention more than a decade after the show ended when a real-world threat takes place. Hunnam developed the show with Jonathan Groff.
0: Wait. Is it like a show about the show or afterwards?
2: I don't know. That's all I know.
0: At a fan convention? What? Okay. This is a different take.
1: Well, fun fact, I actually call Sonny, our boy, Sun Buns of Anarchy.
0: There you go.
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0: Mario Lopez.
1: Keeping the music and fun coming your way. What up, Mario? Courtney Lopez here. Congrats to Christopher Nolan. Odyssey has set an all-time R-rated record after being in theaters for over a month. It's become the highest grossing R-rated movie of all time. I feel like these records are being broke every year because the prices of tickets go up every year.
2: Well, that does change it and make it weird because yes. It should just be number of tickets sold.
1: Correct.
2: Or that's number of people who have attended, whatever.
1: That's the true barometer because if you do go by that, I believe E.T.
2: Yeah.
1: And Jaws are still number one.
2: You go back to the early 80s when you basically had to go to the theater to see them, and they were in there for like months.
3: What do you mean basically? You had to.
2: Well, you could wait until it came out on VHS 9 months later.
3: Oh, that's true.
1: So we've got The Odyssey, Deadpool and Wolverine, and The Joker for the R-rated movies to ever gross over $1 billion.
0: Mario Lopez will be right back.
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1: 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Love hearing from you. Questions, comments, jokes, random thoughts, whatever you got. 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
1: You're on Mario Courtney Lopez. Taking a quick look at what's on your mind. Love hearing from you. Questions, comments, random thoughts, whatever you got. At On With Mario on Facebook and X. At On With Mario Lopez on IG. What'd you find for us, honey?
2: This is from at Chad Vandal 81. And he said, bro, I'm so proud of you for finally admitting you love Nickelback. Let me know when you're ready. I've got some similar bands that you love.
1: Chad Vandal 81. I pointed out that I didn't realize Nickelback had a couple bangers. And the reason I came to find that out, my daughter, who's recently gotten into drums lately, has been playing a couple Nickelback songs on her drums, along with a lot of Metallica, by the way.
3: Yes.
1: And
3: I saw her doing
1: Easy Lover.
3: Yeah, which was really impressive.
1: She likes a lot of the old school rock songs. But, what's that? Animal, I think she was playing.
3: It is Animal, yes.
1: Yeah, and that...
3: That's your favorite Nickelback song.
1: That's a good jam.
3: What's your Mount Rushmore of Nickelback songs?
1: That's George Washington through Abraham Lincoln. That's all I know.
0: More Mario Lopez coming up.
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13: Fox News, I'm Ted Lindner. The death of country music superstar Dolly Parton, confirmed to have resulted after a brief battle with cancer.
14: Born on January 19th, 1946 in Pittman Center, Tennessee, Parton was the fourth of 12 kids. She grew up in a one-room cabin out in the Smoky Mountains, and she made her first appearance on the Grand Ole Opry at only 13 years old.
13: Fox's Alexis McAdams. Dolly Parton was 80 years old. Multiple states holding runoff elections tonight. In South Carolina, Senator Darlene Graham has won the Republican nomination runoff against Congressman Ralph Norman. She'll now take on Democrat Annie Andrews in November.
15: Thank you, Lindsay, for your service to South Carolina and to this country. It's just not the same without you here.
13: Graham took over the Senate seat for her late brother, Lindsey Graham, who died back in mid-July. America's listening to Fox News.
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0: Your VermilionCountyFirst.com weather forecast for this evening calls for partly cloudy skies rolling into the area. Low temperature down to about 59 degrees in the overnight. Tomorrow looks like a mostly sunny day. Higher temperature up around 86 in the afternoon. And finally, on Wednesday evening, a chance of rain and thunderstorms rolling into the area with partly cloudy skies and a low temperature down to 63.
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1: 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Pop quiz.
0: All right, what are we doing, Frisian? Take your buzzers. You'll need those.
2: I'm green, right?
0: You are green. He is blue, as usual. This week marks the 27th anniversary of Christina Aguilera's self-titled debut album.
2: What a Girl Wants.
0: Came out in 1999, the year that we graduated high school. By we, I mean Courtney and I.
3: Ooh.
0: So we're going to play a little Name That Tune, a little mini quiz.
2: Meanwhile, you were early 90s.
0: You were the same decade.
3: That's true. I should have been actually 92, too. I was 16.
2: Well, I should have been 2000.
0: But you're a year later?
3: Was it a year later
0: or a year earlier?
3: Well, I started in my early, soon.
0: Oh, yeah, because your birthday is
3: my birthday. Makes sense. Our kids, if I was like where my kids are, I would have been class of 92.
0: Yeah, it makes sense. Okay, so we're going to do a quick mini round of Name That Tune with some Christina Aguilera songs. So get your hands on buzzers, and here we go. Courtney.
2: Beautiful.
0: Beautiful is correct.
3: Wow, that was pretty good. One
0: beautiful
3: note. That was pretty good.
0: Correct.
3: This is in your wheelhouse right here.
0: Here we go. There's three
2: it's
0: left.
2: Your girl. Come on.
0: Just three left. Courtney.
2: Fighter?
0: That is correct.
3: Wow.
0: 2-0.
3: I didn't know you were a huge Aguilera super fan.
0: She loves Aguilera as much as you love Nickelback.
2: Do you know, fun fact, Dominic has been playing her music and I started laughing. Yes.
3: Really?
0: That kid has an eclectic taste in music. It's impressive.
3: He's into a lot of the boy bands, like that era, like NSYNC.
2: Yeah.
3: Aguilera.
2: He put it on in my car and I go, why are you playing this?
0: That's awesome. That's hilarious. All right, there's two left. Here we go. Hands on buzzers. Mario.
3: Genie in a Bottle.
0: That is correct.
3: Oh, that's it. That's all I know.
0: 2-1. One left. Here we go. Mario.
3: Lady Marmalade.
0: That is correct.
3: Wow, I tied it up.
0: It is 2-2. I don't have a fifth song, so we will continue tomorrow.
3: Ooh.
1: More Mario Lopez next.
3: The future of cornhole is here. 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
2: Yo, I'm Mario Courtney Lopez. Almost the end of our radio fubba. Before we go, we got to get to one last thing. Have you heard of a food divorce? Instead of arguing what's for dinner, more couples are choosing to eat separately, even when they live together. The idea is called a food divorce. It has nothing to do with breaking up. It's for couples with different tastes, diets, schedules, or cravings who are tired of the nightly debate over what to eat. So each person makes their own meal and eats on their own time. 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You can only have a food divorce, I feel, if you have no kids. What are you going to do with the kids? I take the boys, you take the girl. 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
2: 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You know me.
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0: massive death for country music legend Dolly Parton. Her publicist announcing tonight that she died at a Nashville hospital today after a brief battle with cancer. Dolly Parton was 80 years old. President Trump has ordered American flags to be flown at half-staff for a week. South Carolina Senator Darlene Graham has won the Republican nomination runoff against Congressman Ralph Norman.
1: Our victory would not have been possible without you, and we are truly grateful. South Carolina is truly Trump country.
0: Now take on Democrat Annie Andrews in November. Graham was appointed senator following the death of her brother Lindsey Graham last month. 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
3: Your VermilionCountyFirst.com weather forecast for this evening calls for partly cloudy skies rolling into the area. Low temperature down to about 59 degrees in the overnight. Tomorrow looks like a mostly sunny day. Higher temperature up around 86 in the afternoon. And finally, on Wednesday evening, a chance of rain and thunderstorms rolling into the area with partly cloudy skies and a low temperature down to 63.
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6: We're back for more craziness tomorrow. 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

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I'm Bolognese Francine Marconi. Dolly Parton passing away is very sad because my Grandma Pearl's favorite artist was Dolly Parton growing up. 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
15: Fox News, I'm Ted Lindner. South Carolina Senator Darlene Graham has won the Republican nomination runoff against Congressman Ralph Norman. She'll now take on Democrat Annie Andrews in November.
16: Thank you, Lindsay, for your service to South Carolina and to this country. It's just not the same without you here.
15: Graham took over the senator's seat for her late brother, Lindsay, after he passed away in July. The death of country music superstar Dolly Parton confirmed to have resulted after a brief battle with cancer.
17: Born on January 19th, 1946 in Pittman Center, Tennessee, Parton was the fourth of 12 kids. She grew up in a one-room cabin out in the Smoky Mountains, and she made her first appearance on the Grand Ole Opry at only 13 years old.
15: Fox's Alexis McAdams. Dolly Parton was 80 years old. 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
19: Your VermilionCountyFirst.com weather forecast for this evening calls for partly cloudy skies rolling into the area. Low temperature down to about 59 degrees in the overnight. Tomorrow looks like a mostly sunny day, higher temperature up around 86 in the afternoon. And finally, on Wednesday evening, a chance of rain and thunderstorms rolling into the area with partly cloudy skies and a low temperature down to 63.
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Gracie Abrams hit the wall. Hey, it's Marconi. Can we all agree that if May the 4th can be Star Wars Day, that 925, September 25th, can be Dolly Parton Day? Come on, let's make it happen.

0: Hillary Duff, mature. Hey, it's Marconi. I gave my dad a Ouija board so we could keep in touch with him after he gave my mom a vacuum for her birthday.
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3: News. I'm Sue Guzman. The world mourning the passing of country music legend and iconic entertainer Dolly Parton at the age of 80. Here you come again. Her publicist announcing Tuesday night that she died in a Nashville hospital following a brief battle with cancer. President Trump has ordered American flags to be flown at half staff for the next week. Canada striking back in an escalating trade war with the U.S., Fox's Jared Halpern.
4: Canadian officials say they're slapping 15 to 50% tariffs on American steel, dairy, seafood, clothing, and cosmetics, totaling about $20 billion worth of goods. The move is a response to President Trump hiking tariffs on dozens of Canadian products.
3: And Darlene Graham, the sister of the late Senator Lindsey Graham, winning the Republican Senate runoff election in South Carolina. 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
6: Your VermilionCountyFirst.com weather forecast currently calls for partly cloudy skies with a low temperature hovering around 59 degrees. Later on this morning, looks like we're going to have a mostly sunny day ahead of us, high up around 86 in the afternoon. And finally, as we get into Wednesday evening to wrap up your weather forecast, we'll have a chance of rain and thunderstorms roll into the area with partly cloudy skies, low down to 63.
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What are you going to do about it?

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0: 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Hey, it's Marconi. 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A spray bottle for people who stand too close to you in line at the grocery store. Just put a little lemonade in there. It'll make everyone sticky. 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
7: Fox News, I'm Ted Lindner. Music legend Dolly Parton has died in a Nashville hospital after a brief battle with cancer. Parton was 80 years old. Tributes poured in from across the country following the news. President Trump ordering American flags to be flown at half staff for a week. South Carolina Senator Darlene Graham wins her party's nomination for Senate Tuesday night, defeating Congressman Ralph Norman. Speaking to reporters, she thanked President Trump.
8: Ralphie truly loved you and viewed you as one of his closest friends. I appreciate that bond and appreciate all that you've done for our country. Our victory would not have been possible without you, and we are truly grateful.
7: Graham faces Democrat nominee Annie Andrews in November. 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
10: Your VermilionCountyFirst.com weather forecast currently calls for partly cloudy skies with a low temperature hovering around 59 degrees. Later on this morning, looks like we're going to have a mostly sunny day ahead of us, high up around 86 in the afternoon. And finally, as we get into Wednesday evening to wrap up your weather forecast, we'll have a chance of rain and thunderstorms roll into the area with partly cloudy skies, low down to 63.
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Olivia Rodrigo, Drop Dead. I'm Bolognese Francine Marconi. I am the most spontaneous person in the world when it comes to making a decision to stay at home.

0: Martin Garrix featuring Ed Sheeran, Repeat It. Hey, it's Marconi. You know, Dolly Parton passing, it really struck me in a way that I didn't realize, because Dolly Parton was my grandma's favorite artist. And when my grandma passed, Dolly Parton appearing on TV or anywhere would always remind me of how much I loved my grandma. And now Dolly Parton's gone and that piece is gone. So I won't randomly see Dolly Parton popping up and be reminded of my grandma. But we will have our memories of Dolly forever. R.I.P.
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2: 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Never

0: Benson Boone. Sorry, I'm here for someone else. Hey, it's Marconi. You know the struggle when hungry me has to eat the lunch that healthy me packed? Who wants a lettuce wrap?
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3: Fox News, I'm Sue Guzman. Tributes pouring in following the death of music legend Dolly Parton at the age of 80. Actor James Woods on Fox's Hannity.
4: I always say about her that she, you know, when people would ask me, what's Dolly like? I said, think of everything you like about her. Everything, all her charm, her beauty, her beautiful music, her kind words, her wicked sense of humor. Multiply it by 10 and you're getting there.
3: Parton's publicist said she died following a short battle with cancer. South Carolina Senator Darlene Graham defeating Congressman Ralph Norman in a runoff election to succeed her late brother Lindsey.
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7: Your VermilionCountyFirst.com weather forecast currently calls for partly cloudy skies with a low temperature hovering around 59 degrees. Later on this morning, looks like we're going to have a mostly sunny day ahead of us, high up around 86 in the afternoon. And finally, as we get into Wednesday evening to wrap up your weather forecast, we'll have a chance of rain and thunderstorms roll into the area with partly cloudy skies, low down to 63.
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Olivia Dean, so easy to fall in love. Hey, it's Marconi. The passing of Dolly Parton is so sad because she was so kind, generous, loving, caring, and donated all kinds of money, like over 20 million books every year to children. Who will take her place? No one, probably. But I do believe we have to declare 925, September 25th, as National Dolly Parton Day. Are we all in agreement? Great. I'm glad we could have this talk.

0: Bruno Mars. 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I gave my dad a Ouija board so we could keep in touch with him after he gave my mom a vacuum for her birthday.
1: What keeps you up at night? Do you wonder if what you've saved will be enough? If your money will go as far as you plan? 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
6: News. I'm Ted Lindner. South Carolina Senator Darlene Graham wins her party's nomination for Senate on Tuesday night, defeating Congressman Ralph Norman. She thanked President Trump for his endorsement.
7: Lindsey truly loved you and viewed you as one of his closest friends. I appreciate that bond and appreciate all that you've done for our country. Our victory would not have been possible without you, and we are truly grateful.
6: Faces Democratic nominee Annie Andrews in November. And country music legend Dolly Parton has died at a Nashville hospital after a brief battle with cancer. The announcement on Tuesday, tributes pouring in from across the country. President Trump ordering American flags to be flown at half staff for a week. Dolly Parton was 80 years old. 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
9: Your VermilionCountyFirst.com weather forecast currently calls for partly cloudy skies with a low temperature hovering around 59 degrees. Later on this morning, looks like we're going to have a mostly sunny day ahead of us, high up around 86 in the afternoon. And finally, as we get into Wednesday evening to wrap up your weather forecast, we'll have a chance of rain and thunderstorms roll into the area with partly cloudy skies, low down to 63.
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Ariana Grande, Hate That I Made You Love Me. I'm Bolognese Francine Marconi. So sad about the passing of Dolly Parton. She was such an icon and an inspiration in so many ways. Generous,

0: 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Hey, it's Marconi. Do people who back up into parking spots also back up into elevators too?
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1: 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For example, right now, I'm a chair potato. And later on, I will be a bed potato.
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0: Zara Larson, Midnight Sun. Hey, it's Marconi. 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
6: News. I'm Sue Guzman. Tributes pouring in following the death of music legend Dolly Parton at the age of 80. Singer

0: Lee Greenwood on the Fox News Channel.
1: The entertainment business will never have another Dolly Parton, and we miss her terribly. I'm heartbroken. I'm almost without words. And God, Dolly, we're sure going to miss you.
0: Parton's publicist says Dolly died following a short battle with cancer. Canada Tuesday announcing new tariffs on the United States. After trade talks between the two countries broke down, Canadian Industry Minister Melanie Joly said that Canada is going to match America's 50% tariffs.
2: We will not accept a bad deal that asks too much of Canada and offers too little in return.
0: The retaliatory tariffs apply to $20 billion worth of U.S. imports, including steel, dairy products, and agricultural equipment. 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
4: Your VermilionCountyFirst.com weather forecast currently calls for partly cloudy skies with a low temperature hovering around 59 degrees. Later on this morning, looks like we're going to have a mostly sunny day ahead of us, high up around 86 in the afternoon. And finally, as we get into Wednesday evening to wrap up your weather forecast, we'll have a chance of rain and thunderstorms roll into the area with partly cloudy skies, low down to 63.
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0: Michelle Branch teaming up with the New Radicals in a new mashup version of her song, The Game of Love. Not a mashup of two songs, but a mashup of two artists in this case. I think they did a really good job putting kind of like a new spin on that tune as well. As we're here at 19 past on a Wednesday morning, 66 degrees, sunshine today going up to about 85. Do have a chance of showers, thunderstorms coming in. Looks like mainly late afternoon. It should end early evening hours. Partly cloudy overnight, down to 64 tomorrow. Back to sunshine and 82 for a high temperature. And still calling for temperatures by early part of next week back up around at 90 degrees. So be on the lookout for some changing temperatures in that aspect. But it is a Wednesday morning. One more day to go until the Kiwanis Pancake and Sausage Day. That's going to be tomorrow morning, 6 a.m. So we are just over 24 hours away from that event starting. Going to run 6 a.m. to 8 p.m. tomorrow. If you still have a chance to find a Kiwanis member, get your advance tickets for $7.50 each. Otherwise, they're going to be $8 at the door, and they're serving all day long. Yes, go in for breakfast, go back for lunch, and take the family back for dinner if you'd like. But it all supports youth and children's charities. Kiwanis members have been doing this for a long time. This is the 76th annual Kiwanis Pancake and Sausage Day. Again, it's going to be tomorrow, 6 a.m. to 8 p.m. down at the Palmer Arena in Danville.
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0: Hillary Duff, Mature on D102, today's best music. It is the Big Show on a Wednesday morning. Good morning, I'm Tommy B. It is a 66 degree temperature to start out with, getting up to about 85 for a high, sunny skies. And we do have a chance of a shower thunderstorm coming in during the afternoon hour. Should be ending by early evening, partly cloudy overnight down to 64 tomorrow. Sunshine 82. Of course, we've all heard the news now. Dolly Parton has passed. She's philanthropist, actor, singer, songwriter, just all around wonderful person that just saw the good in everything that that was around her. And if it wasn't, she found a way to make it good. Created Dollywood, created the Imagination Library, created some fantastic music that we're going to be able to remember throughout our entire lives, and left that legacy behind. And a lot of folks are mourning her today, of all ages as well. I heard one person on television yesterday comment and mentioned that her daughter was sad. She was sad. Her mom and her grandmother, all sad. They all knew and loved Dolly Parton for what she had done. And that's a cross generational effect. Dolly Parton dead at the age of 80. We have found out it was a brief battle with cancer that unfortunately took her from us. But Dolly Parton dead at the age of 80. More of today's best music is on the way. This is The Big Show.
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0: Teddy Swims, Lose Control on D102, today's best music. It's the big show on a Wednesday. We're at 66 degrees, going 85 for a high temp, sunny skies. Might have some rain coming in for the afternoon hours, probably late, you know, back half of the afternoon and then into the early evening, and then hopefully should be wrapping up and moving out of our area. Nothing really on radar right now, maybe a little pocket of something, but it doesn't look like it's much rain at all. Drive careful today. If you're going through any of that rain, remember, turn on your low beam headlights. State of Illinois law, but it also keeps you safer while you're out and about. Weather should be good for Friday night football this week. We got two games we're going to follow. Danville's back at home for their home opener. They're taking on Champaign Centennial. It's going to be over on 1490 WDIN, our AM sister station. And then our FM sister station, 94.9 K-Rock, of Vermilion Valley Conference matchup. Salt Fork will be at Westville. And we'll have that game for you at 7 p.m. as well. So join us for some high school football this weekend. And more of today's best music with Pink Pony Club and Chapel Roan next.
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0: 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The big show on a Wednesday morning. 66 now, going 85 for high with sunny skies. Might have some rain coming in late afternoon. We'll tell you about that coming up in a moment. Right now, let's get to a check of our local news as Steve Randy is standing by in our VermilionCountyFirst.com newsroom, brought to you by Menards, dedicated to service and quality and located at 36 East West Newell Road in Danville.
1: 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Danville's Mayor Ricky Williams Jr. says he's hoping for a decision on one of two hovering issues at next week's city council meeting. Williams says when it comes to pay for aldermen and the question of should the pay be based on a per diem basis, he'd like to see a final vote next Tuesday. At previous meetings, aldermen and mayoral candidates Doug Arns and Tricia Teague have both stated preferences for aldermen being paid by meeting attendance, with Teague also calling for higher pay for aldermen. Meanwhile, there's the ongoing issue of whether or not the city treasurer position should be changed from elected to appointed. At the last full city council meeting, Corporation Counsel Leon Parker stated that Chicago area law firm Klein, Thorpe & Jenkins is being consulted for their opinion on the issue in connection with the written consent decree that called for the position to be elected when the change was made to an aldermanic form of government in the late 80s. During Tuesday night's Public Services Committee meeting, Teague brought up the question of how much the services of the outside firm is costing the city. Teague was told $320 per hour, but then there was no definite answer when Teague followed up by asking how many hours of service the city is going to end up paying for. She reflected upon that to CIMG after the meeting.
2: You know, if you're talking about 10 hours, 20 hours, 100 hours, I don't know. This is a situation that is not common, which is why we need assistance. And so if it takes an exorbitant amount of time, I'm hoping that there's a cap on, you know, how much we might be spending on this.
1: Mayor Williams says he believes this is an investment that can help solve the issue.
3: I'm not concerned. I think it's important that we have a strong guidance on this matter.
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10: News. I'm CJ Papa. Dolly Parton dies at the age of 80. Her family said following her brief battle with cancer, she just wasn't a singer.
11: No, I'm just screaming at my husband. I can do that anytime.
10: That from the movie Steel Magnolias, her nephew Brian Seaver.
12: Dolly called me and said she wants to rest in a beautiful bed of plush cotton because after a life wearing heavy rhinestones, she finally deserves to be comfortable and have some rest.
10: President Trump ordering flags lowered to honor the country music legend. Interim South Carolina Senator Darlene Graham holds off Congressman Ralph Norman in the special runoff election. She'll run for her late brother Lindsey Graham's open seat in the U.S. Senate in November.
13: Thank you, Lindsey, for your service to South Carolina and to this country. It's just not the same without you here.
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5: 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Your VermilionCountyFirst.com weather forecast calls for sunny skies today and a high temperature reaching right around 85 degrees. We do have a chance of a shower thunderstorm coming in back half of the afternoon into the early evening hours. And then it looks like with a partly cloudy skies overnight, we'll drop down to about 64 for Thursday. Looks like we'll see sunny skies once again, light wind, and our high temperature should be right around 82 degrees.

0: Bruno Mars, Risk It All on D102. Today's best music. The Big Show on a Wednesday morning, 66 degrees now. We're heading to a high temp 85. Sunny skies today. Might get a shot of rain back half of the afternoon into the early evening, and then it moves out of the area. And hopefully stays away for a while. We do have a little cool down tomorrow, about 82 for a high temp, 81 on Friday. And then by Sunday and Monday, going to be back in the upper 80s, possibly 90 for high temperatures. So a warming trend. But the next few days is going to be that low 80 degree mark. So it should be nice and comfortable out there for a lot of folks out there. And hopefully we'll have good weather come Fighting Illini football season time, which is right around the corner, folks. Next Thursday, September 3rd, Fighting Illini kicking off against UAB. That's going to be a home game at Geese Memorial Stadium over in Champaign. And kickoff set for 8 o'clock. So our coverage will get underway about 6. And we'll have Fighting Illini football for you all season long right here on your home for the Illini. We are D102. Now, more of today's best music is lined up and ready to go for you. We've got Tommy Impala with Jenny Dracula next here on The Big Show.
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0: Hozier, Too Sweet on D102, today's best music. The Big Show, 633. It's Wednesday morning, 66 degrees. On our way to a high temp, going to be about 85 today. We've got sunny skies. Might have some rain coming in, looks like. Back half of the afternoon into the early evening, and then it moves out of the area. We'll have a few clouds tonight. Tomorrow looking nice as well. Get more on the forecast coming up here in a moment. Right now, let's get to a check of our local news as Steve Brandy is standing by in our VermilionCountyFirst.com newsroom.
1: From the VermilionCountyFirst.com news studios, I'm Steve Brandy. Well, this past Friday, the announcement came from the city of Danville that starting Monday, August 31st, work will begin on a right-in, right-out only enter and exit situation at the non-traffic light entrance to Meyer at Tractor Supply. Simply put, southbound traffic on Route 1 will no longer be able to turn in or turn out of that entrance and will need to use the nearby traffic light instead. When CIMG focused on accidents at this location a couple winters ago, we were told that a three-way agreement was needed between Meyer, the city, and the Illinois Department of Transportation to make a change. But Danville's Mayor Ricky Williams Jr. told us after last night's Public Services Committee meeting that it was IDOT alone that needed to make the final call.
2: At the time, it was my understanding that it had to be a three-way agreement, but I've since learned that IDOT can make that decision, and that's actually what has happened in this case. Somehow the state was missing some of our crash data, so once Chief Yates provided that updated crash data to them, they realized that we do indeed have a problem.
1: Danville's Police Chief Christopher Yates says this project is for safety and simply makes sense.
3: You know, we've had a lot of close calls and then in other accidents where people were severely injured or worse. And if it was one of my loved ones or somebody, you know, I care about dearly and they were injured there, I would think that any perceived inconvenience would be well worth it.
1: During the Public Services Committee meeting, the police department's agreement with District 118 for school resource officers was updated and renewed. District 118 approval is still pending, but Chief Yates says the resource officer setup will continue with one officer at the high school, one officer at Northridge, and a floater officer that works at Kenneth D. Bailey Academy, as well as other schools when needed. More news on our website, VermilionCountyFirst.com. From the Vermilion County First .com News Studios, I'm Steve Brandy.
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8: 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Your Vermilion County First.com weather forecast calls for sunny skies today and a high temperature reaching right around 85 degrees. We do have a chance of a shower thunderstorm coming in back half of the afternoon into the early evening hours. And then it looks like with the partly cloudy skies overnight, we'll drop down to about 64 for Thursday. Looks like we'll see sunny skies once again, light wind, and our high temperature should be right around 82 degrees.
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0: 19 weeks at number one. That's right, Ella Langley, Choosing Texas. That song went number one a long time ago. 19 straight weeks at number one atop the Billboard Hot 100 chart. So what an amazing tune. What an amazing run. And it ties for the longest. I think this is the longest consecutive streak of number one weeks that Ella Langley has done. And she's just three behind now the record, which is 22. But that's for Mariah Carey's All I Want for Christmas Is You. And that was non-consecutive weeks. So those just hit number one for a few weeks each Christmas and then drop back down. But this is staying power. People just love this song. And we continue to bring it here on D102 as well as we bring you more of today's best music. And don't forget, we got United We Rock concert series benefiting the United Way of the Danville area. That continues this Saturday. Actually, only two concerts left. Going to be the boys on stage this Friday night, 6 p.m. In downtown Danville. And it's at the Garden at 107, right next to VRBC, presented by the Halloran Family Foundation. And then it'll wrap up next Friday on the 4th, but that'll be an 8 p.m. start right after First Friday's the Danville event. And that'll be Milligan on stage. So those are the last 2 weeks for United We Rock concert series. Make sure you stop on by and support United Way of the Danville area. More of today's best music coming up. 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

0: 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It is the big show to Wednesday morning, 66 degrees, on our way to a high temp 85. Sunny skies, might have some rain coming in. Latter half of the afternoon hour should be wrapping up by early evening, though. Right now, we got to find out who our D102 VIP of the day is with Longview Bank, a winner of $20 from Longview Bank. 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As we get to a check of local news, Steve Brandy is standing by in our VermilionCountyFirst.com newsroom.
1: From the VermilionCountyFirst.com news studios, I'm Steve Brandy. Well, this past Friday, the announcement came from the city of Danville that starting Monday, August 31st, work will begin on a right-in, right-out-only enter and exit situation at the non-traffic light entrance to Meyer at Tractor Supply. Simply put, southbound traffic on Route 1 will no longer be able to turn in or turn out of that entrance and will need to use the nearby traffic light instead. When CIMG focused on accidents at this location a couple winters ago, we were told that a three-way agreement was needed between Meyer, the city, and the Illinois Department of Transportation to make a change. But Danville's Mayor Ricky Williams Jr. told us after last night's Public Services Committee meeting that it was IDOT alone that needed to make the final call.
2: At the time, it was my understanding that it had to be a three-way agreement, but I've since learned that IDOT can make that decision, and that's actually what has happened in this case. Somehow the state was missing some of our crash data, so once Chief Yates provided that updated crash data to them, they realized that we do indeed have a problem.
1: Danville's Police Chief Christopher Yates says this project is for safety and simply makes sense.
3: You know, we've had a lot of close calls and then in other accidents where people were severely injured or worse. And if it was one of my loved ones or somebody, you know, I care about dearly and they were injured there, I would think that any perceived inconvenience would be well worth it.
1: During the Public Services Committee meeting, the police department's agreement with District 118 for school resource officers was updated and renewed. District 118 approval is still pending, but Chief Yates says the resource officer setup will continue with one officer at the high school, one officer at Northridge, and a floater officer that works at Kenneth D. Bailey Academy, as well as other schools when needed. More news on our website, VermilionCountyFirst.com. 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
8: News, I'm Gianna Gelosi. Country music. music legend Dolly Parton died Tuesday at the age of 80 after a brief battle with cancer. She was a lifelong entertainer, singer, songwriter, philanthropist, and icon with an outsized personality matched only by her outfits and big hair. The lead singer's nephew and head of security, Brian Seaver, in a video message.
9: Dolly called me and said she wants to rest in a beautiful bed of plush cotton because after a life wearing heavy rhinestones, she finally deserves to be comfortable and have some rest.
8: President Trump has ordered flags to be flown at half staff for a week. Senator Darlene Graham won the Republican nomination to replace her late brother, Lindsey Graham, on South Carolina's general election ballot. She's going to face Democrat Annie Andrews in November. America's listening to Fox News.
0: 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Your VermilionCountyFirst.com weather forecast calls for sunny skies today and a high temperature reaching right around 85 degrees. We do have a chance of a shower thunderstorm coming in back half of the afternoon into the early evening hours. And then it looks like we'll have partly cloudy skies overnight. We'll drop down to about 64 for Thursday. Looks like we'll see sunny skies once again, light wind, and our high temperature should be right around 82 degrees.
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0: Backstreet Boys, Bottle Up on D102, today's best music. It's the big show on a Wednesday. We're up to 67 degrees and heading up to a high temp 85 today as we're going to have sunny skies. Might have a chance of some shower thunderstorm activity coming up late half of the afternoon into the early evening, but then it should be moving out of the area. Partly cloudy overnight, 64 tomorrow. Back to sunshine and 82 for a high temperature. 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That is the phone number to call if you are playing along with Cheap Thrills Trivia today. Be caller 10 with the correct answer. And you're going to earn two entries in on Friday's weekend prize peg drawing, which right now has a $25 gift card to Rawhide Meat Company in it. We'll give a... Actually, let's go ahead and add in a four-pack of passes for Indiana Beach. Yeah, we're going to put that in there as well in the weekend prize pack drawing. So a chance to win all that. If you're caller number 10 with the correct answer, you'll get two entries in on that weekend prize pack drawing. Otherwise, you're playing at facebook.com/D102.Danville. And there, all you have to do is put what you think the correct answer to today's Cheap Thrills trivia question is in a comment to that same post that has the question in it. And if you are correct in your comment, have it posted prior to the answer being revealed on air, you could be one of up to five randomly selected qualifiers getting one entry piece in on that same weekend prize pack drawing. And here's your question. About 33% of us say that this is the drink that feels most American. What do you think it is? Here it is. You want to salute America? What do you put in your hand? And no, it's not a beer. I'm going to say that right now, okay? Because beers can be, I mean, you can feel German, Australian, you know, things like that. No, but no, it's not that. This is the drink that feels the most American of all ages. Grab one of these and it just feels most American to have this drink in your hands. What do you think it is? 217-442-3102 or facebook.com/D102.Danville. About 33% of us say this is the drink that feels the most American. What do you think it is? Oh, and it's so good. I think I had one the other night, to be honest with you. And if you think you know what the answer is, give me a caller on Facebook and let's play Cheap Thrills Trivia, brought to you by Rawhide Meat Company.
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is Dominic Fike and Baby Doll Diva to Two, today's best music. It's the big show on a Wednesday morning, 67 degrees on the way to a high 85 today. Looks like sunny skies. Do have a shot of rain coming in, looks like, for the late afternoon, early evening hours, and moves out. We'll have partly cloudy, 64 tomorrow, looking good. Sunshine about 82. 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Call a 10 with the correct answer. Two entries in on the weekend prize bag drawing. $25 gift card to Rawhide Meat Company. Four tickets to Indiana Beach on beautiful Lake Schaefer, Monticello, Indiana. And you can also play at facebook.com/D102.Danville. There, put what you think the correct answer is as a comment to our post that has today's question in it. And if you're correct in your comment, post it prior to the answer being revealed on air. You could be one of up to five randomly selected qualifiers, getting one entry piece in on that same weekend prize pack drawing. Your question today, about 33% of us say this is the drink that feels the most American. What do you think it is? Well, it's not beer, because that's, a lot of that comes from Germany and European beer, you know, things like that. But no, that's, yeah, it can make you feel that way, but not the most. What could it be? Well, it's not too tart, not too sweet. Yeah, you know what we're talking about. Lemonade. Yeah, a big old glass of lemonade would be the perfect way to enjoy an American summer afternoon. And I think I'll do that today. Actually, I had a strawberry lemonade last night, to be honest with you. Threw a little extra flavoring in there. But that's what we're looking for today. Lemonade was the answer. So anybody who got that posted prior to the answer being revealed on

0: Air is going to get a chance to be one of up to five randomly selected qualifiers to getting in on the weekend prize pack going. And again, that's $25 gift card to Rawhide Meat Company. Got four passes for Indiana Beach going in there as well. We'll get those names to you coming up in just a bit. Right now, let's get to a check of our local news as Steve Brandy is standing by in our Vermilion County First.com newsroom. From the Vermilion County First.com news studios, I'm Steve Brandy. Danville's Mayor Ricky Williams Jr. says he's hoping for a decision on one of two hovering issues at next week's city council meeting. Williams says when it comes to pay for aldermen and the question of should the pay be based on a per diem basis, he'd like to see a final vote next Tuesday. At previous meetings, aldermen and mayoral candidates Doug Arns and Tricia Teague have both stated preferences for aldermen being paid by meeting attendance, with Teague also calling for higher pay for aldermen. Meanwhile, there's the ongoing issue of whether or not the city treasurer position should be changed from elected to appointed. At the last full city council meeting, Corporation Counsel Leon Parker stated that Chicago area law firm Klein, Thorpe & Jenkins is being consulted for their opinion on the issue in connection with the written consent decree that called for the position to be elected when the change was made to an aldermanic form of government in the late 80s. During Tuesday night's Public Services Committee meeting, Teague brought up the question of how much the services of the outside firm is costing the city. Teague was told $320 per hour, but then there was no definite answer when Teague followed up by asking how many hours of service the city is going to end up paying for. She reflected upon that to CIMG after the meeting.
1: You know, if you're talking about 10 hours, 20 hours, 100 hours, I don't know. This is a situation that is not common, which is why we need assistance. And so if it takes an exorbitant amount of time, I'm hoping that there's a cap on, you know, how much we might be spending on this.
0: Mayor Williams says he believes this is an investment that can help solve the issue.
2: I'm not concerned. I think it's important that we have a strong guidance on this matter.
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10: Cubs blew a 4-0 eighth-inning lead and lost in Arizona 5-4. Daniel Palencia gave up 3 runs in the eighth, and Jacob Webb 2 runs in the ninth on a walk-off homer with 2 out. Remember, Webb also gave up a game-ending homer in Seattle last weekend. Ian Happ hit a 4th-inning 3-run homer, but it turned out not to matter. The Cubs could have gained a game on the Brewers. Instead, they're still 5.5 games back. A complete no-show by the Cardinals. 13-1, they were thrashed by the Orioles. The Cards gave up 4 runs in the third, and then the roof really caved in with an 8-run 5th-inning. Matthew Liberatore allowed 8 of those runs. Losers of 4 in a row, the Cards have fallen below the 500 mark. They're back at it against the Orioles tonight, 5:50 on WDAM. The White Sox got 6 in the first and held off the Rangers 11-7. Christian Peters went deep in a 4th straight game and drove in 3 runs. He was a

0: at some point this week. He's yet to see any practice time after having ankle surgery last spring. Meanwhile, it sounds like a lot of Colts starters will get at least a cameo against the Lions on Saturday in their last preseason game. Quarterback Daniel Jones won't play. Anthony Richardson and Riley Leonard will see time in the first half. I'm RJ Crace. That's your local Sports Minute.
1: 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Your Vermilion County First.com weather forecast calls for sunny skies today and a high temperature reaching right around 85 degrees. We do have a chance of a shower thunderstorm coming in back half of the afternoon into the early evening hours. And then it looks like with a partly cloudy skies overnight, we'll drop down to about 64 for Thursday. Looks like we'll see sunny skies once again, light wind, and our high temperature should be right around 82 degrees.
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0: Ariana Grande, Hate That It Made You Love Me on Diva 2, today's best music. The big show on a Wednesday, 67 degrees, heading to a high temp, going to be 85 today, sunshine, maybe some rain coming in late afternoon. Five qualifiers for Facebook today: Nancy Fleming, Michelle Hines, Rebecca Harper, Carla Wells, and Verna Quick all knew the answer to the question, which was 33% of people say this is the drink that feels the most American, and it was a lemonade. I have people in to give me their viewpoint on this now. Greg Taylor, Stephanie Spangler, they are the guests of they bring in the guests. How's that? They are the hosts of Direct Line, which will be on our AM sister station, WDIN, next hour. Stephanie, how about you? Lemonade, does that feel right?
1: I would have said Coca-Cola.
0: Yeah. Atlanta, Georgia, where it all got started. Well, that's where the headquarters is now. Greg, how about you?
2: I would have said beer or coffee, even as someone that doesn't drink beer.
0: Well,
2: beer
0: is like German. Coffee is kind of like a Brazilian kind of thing.
2: So, okay. But I love I love a good lemonade. I'm not a pop guy anymore, so when I go to Culver's and get my meal, it's always lemonade.
0: There you go. Yeah. We got the strawberry lemonade at a local restaurant the other day, and so that was good. I have to admit. So I hadn't had a really full lemonade. I haven't even had a lemon shake up this year, which is odd. So
2: I tell you, I was on vacation out in Virginia, and I noticed that they had lemonade stands all over the place. These little kids with like their little card table, selling lemonade. And people were lining up for 50 cents a cup.
0: There you go.
2: Pretty good deal.
0: Doesn't happen often, but my buddies and I are out riding. If we see a little lemonade stand, we stop. Why not get refreshed, right?
2: Good stuff.
0: That helps the kids out. They have
2: absolutely
0: a good time with it as well. All right. The sad news that came out yesterday, I know you folks are going to talk about this. Dolly Parton passed at the age of 80. We found out later in the day it was cancer. It was a very short battle of cancer is what it ended up being, what took her. But your thoughts on Dolly and her strong faith as well. Her grandfather was a preacher, which is kind of where she got her faith started. But your thoughts on her passing.
1: She seemed to be able to not tick anybody off. She seemed to be...
2: And that's hard to do.
1: Yeah, I mean, she just seemed to be a gracious person and inclusive and accepting of a lot of different kinds of people. And so, I mean, she just was an amazing personality to be able to be so private in some ways with, like, her marriage. But so out there in her persona and to always maintain that.
0: I heard the soundbite today. She didn't, dumb blonde jokes never bother her because she says, I'm not dumb and I'm definitely not blonde.
1: Right.
2: You know, I watched an interview this morning from 1977 with Barbara Walters, and I didn't know if I could like Barbara Walters any less, but I think I do after that interview. But Dolly was so gracious, and, you know, Barbara went after her for being married, and, you know, how is your marriage going to survive? And it survived till the very end. I mean, her husband, I think, died last year.
0: Just last year, 59 and years they were married,
2: She had a plus 65 approval rating, which I think is like the highest approval rating that's out there. That's pretty hard to do in this day and age.
0: We'll call it the Dolly thing.
2: If
0: you can achieve a Dolly approval rating, you are doing it right.
2: But I know there's a lot of people that are going to miss her. I didn't really know her music very much. I remember as an 11-year-old watching a movie I wasn't supposed to watch, 9 to 5.
0: Oh, great movie. And, still love
2: Yes.
1: And you were impressed.
2: I was. I won't tell you why.
0: She's got one of the best lines in the movie where she tells Franklin Hart, played by Dabney Coleman, it's like, if you're not careful, I'm going to grab my gun out of my desk. I'm going to change you from a rooster to a hen in one shot.
2: I know.
0: I love that line. So.
2: And again, whole new meaning to that line in 2026.
0: And I think one of the best things she did, because her father couldn't read or write, she created the Imagination Library.
2: Right.
0: And they got this started, I think, 1995, I believe. But 300 million books have been given out.
2: She's the American dream. I mean, to grow up in abject poverty, to ascend to the place that she did, but always be giving back. Mm-hmm. And so many lives were changed. She met with a group of 7th and 8th graders years ago and said, buddy up. And they buddied up. And she said, if each of you graduate from high school, I'll give you $500. This was like in the 80s. And she said, if one of you mess up, neither of you get anything. And it increased the level of high school graduation exponentially. I mean, that's something that, you know, $500 isn't going to change the world necessarily, but it motivated these 7th and 8th graders. And I think there's story after story after story of that life well lived and someone that we should pay honor to.
0: And you learn how to depend on somebody else, too.
2: So yeah.
0: That's a great way to do it.
2: Absolutely.
0: All right, well, let's get to you guys' show. 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Who do you got on today?
2: Terry Goodwin and Tegan Goodwin.
0: They walked in while we were talking. They are here now. So
2: from Serve Together Vermilion County, they're both on staff at Crossroads Christian Church. They're doing some great things for our community. We haven't had Tegan on in a long time.
1: I think he has a shorter haircut now.
2: I think you're probably right.
0: Well, he's around the corner. We can't see him right now. You guys will find out and discuss during your show. But anyway, 8 to 9 every Wednesday morning. And if you missed the show, you can catch it on our podcast section at VermillionCountyFirst.com. Greg Taylor, 70 Spangler, thanks for coming in. Enjoy your lemonade later on
2: today.
0: Thanks,
2: my brother. I'm going to get some.
0: All right, you guys do that. All right, I'll send those folks over across the hall. And we'll continue with more of today's best music on the way.
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1: Olivia Rodrigo, good for you. D102, today's best music. It is the big show. Good morning. I'm Tommy B on a Wednesday morning, 68 degrees. And we are heading to a high temp today. Going to get up to about 85 as we're going to have some sunny skies. Now, we do have some rain moving in a little bit later on today. Looks like late afternoon into the evening hours, we should be able to have some rain in there today. But after that, it moves on back out. We got some nice weather coming in after that. More on that coming up in a moment. Let's get to a check of local news. Steve Brandy standing by in our Vermilion County First.com newsroom.
2: 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Danville's Mayor Ricky Williams Jr. says he's hoping for a decision on one of two hovering issues at next week's city council meeting. Williams says when it comes to pay for aldermen and the question of should the pay be based on a per diem basis, he'd like to see a final vote next Tuesday. At previous meetings, aldermen and mayoral candidates Doug Arns and Tricia Teague have both stated preferences for aldermen being paid by meeting attendance, with Teague also calling for higher pay for aldermen. Meanwhile, there's the ongoing issue of whether or not the city treasurer position should be changed from elected to appointed. At the last full city council meeting, Corporation Counsel Leon Parker stated that Chicago area law firm Klein, Thorpe & Jenkins is being consulted for their opinion on the issue in connection with the written consent decree that called for the position to be elected when the change was made to an automatic form of government in the late 80s. During Tuesday night's Public Services Committee meeting, Teague brought up the question of how much the services of the outside firm is costing the city. Teague was told $320 per hour, but then there was no definite answer when Teague followed up by asking how many hours of service the city is going to end up paying for. She reflected upon that to CIMG after the meeting.
3: You know, if you're talking about 10 hours, 20 hours, 100 hours, I don't know. This is a situation that is not common, which is why we need assistance. And so if it takes an exorbitant amount of time, I'm hoping that there's a cap on, you know, how much we might be spending on this.
2: Mayor Williams says he believes this is an investment that can help solve the issue.
4: I'm not concerned. I think it's important that we have a strong guidance on this matter.
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9: News. News. I'm CJ Pop. A change in direction from President Trump in dealing with the Islamic Republic.
10: The Treasury Department is taking over the Iran war from the Pentagon. Secretary of State Marco Rubio is apparently telling American allies in the Gulf and in the Middle East that there aren't going to be any more big military strikes against the Iranians anytime soon as the focus shifts to economic pressure. That is according to Axios.
9: Fox's Peter Ducey at the White House. The commander-in-chief celebrating the American legend Dolly Parton.
11: President Trump says he will be lowering the flags to half staff for 1 week in her honor, saying there has never been anyone like her and never will.
9: Fox's Madeline Rivera. Parton died at the age of 80. Her family said after a short battle with cancer. Interim South Carolina Senator Darlene Graham defeats Congressman Ralph Norman in the special runoff election for Senate. 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
2: 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Your Vermilion County First.com weather forecast calls for sunny skies today and a high temperature reaching right around 85 degrees. We do have a chance of a shower thunderstorm coming in back half of the afternoon into the early evening hours. And then it looks like we'll have partly cloudy skies overnight. We'll drop down to about 64 for Thursday. Looks like we'll see sunny skies once again, light wind, and our high temperature should be right around 82 degrees.
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0: Brand new from Somber, My Body Isn't Ready on D102, today's best music. It's the Big Show Wednesday morning, 70 degrees now on the way to a high temp, going to be about 85, sunny skies, some rain. Maybe this afternoon, back half of the afternoon into the early evening hours, and then it should be wrapping up. And back to some partly cloudy skies overnight. We'll drop to 64 tomorrow, sunshine, and 82 for a high temperature. We'll have a couple, 3 days of 82-degree weather, and then it looks like we'll get ourselves up around 90 by the latter half of the weekend into the early part of next week. Tomorrow's the day, folks. 76th Annual Kiwanis Pancake and Sausage Day. That'll be happening from 6 a.m. till 8 p.m. That's when they're going to be serving up their pancakes and sausage. Now, if you get a pre-sale ticket today from a Kiwanis member, they're just $7.50. Otherwise, tomorrow, $8 at the door. And again, proceeds benefit youth and children's charities. So head on down there, get yourself some good food and some good time, good fellowship, good good conversation, maybe meet a new friend. You never know. It's all going to happen tomorrow, 6 a.m. to 8 p.m. down at the Palm Arena for Kiwanis Pancake and Sausage Day. Their 76th annual. Folks, it's been going on for a long time, and a lot of these folks that put this on each and every year have been doing this a long time. A lot of great volunteers as well. We had some folks in the studio on Monday talking about it, and they were talking about not just the Kiwanis members put this on, but they need a lot of extra volunteers as well, and they partnered with some of the local schools that help out. It's going to be a good time. Can't wait to get down there tomorrow, 6 a.m. till 8 p.m., Kiwanis Pancake and Sausage Day at the Palmer Arena.
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0: Bruno Mars on D102, today's best music. The big show, it's Wednesday morning. 85 going to be our high temp today with sunny skies. We're at 70 degrees right now. Might get a little bit of rain coming in this afternoon. We'll talk about that in a moment. Right now, let's get to a check of local news. Steve Brandy standing by in our VermillionCountyFirst.com newsroom.
1: 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Danville's Mayor Ricky Williams Jr. says he's hoping for a decision on one of two hovering issues at next week's city council meeting. Williams says when it comes to pay for aldermen and the question of should the pay be based on a per diem basis, he'd like to see a final vote next Tuesday. At previous meetings, aldermen and mayoral candidates Doug Arns and Tricia Teague have both stated preferences for aldermen being paid by meeting attendance, with Teague also calling for higher pay for aldermen. Meanwhile, there's the ongoing issue of whether or not the city treasurer position should be changed from elected to appointed. At the last full city council meeting, Corporation Counsel Leon Parker stated that Chicago area law firm Klein, Thorpe & Jenkins is being consulted for their opinion on the issue in connection with the written consent decree that called for the position to be elected when the change was made to an aldermanic form of government in the late 80s. During Tuesday night's Public Services Committee meeting, Teague brought up the question of how much the services of the outside firm is costing the city. Teague was told $320 per hour, but then there was no definite answer when Teague followed up by asking how many hours of service the city is going to end up paying for. She reflected upon that to CIMG after the meeting.
2: You know, if you're talking about 10 hours, 20 hours, 100 hours, I don't know. This is a situation that is not common, which is why we need assistance. And so if it takes an exorbitant amount of time, I'm hoping that there's a cap on, you know, how much we might be spending on this.
1: Mayor Williams says he believes this is an investment that can help solve the issue.
3: I'm not concerned. I think it's important that we have a strong guidance on this matter.
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13: Cubs blew a 4-0 eighth inning lead and lost in Arizona 5-4. Daniel Palencia gave up 3 runs in the eighth and Jacob Webb 2 runs in the ninth on a walk-off homer with 2 out. Remember, Webb also gave up a game-ending homer in Seattle last weekend. Ian Happ hit a 4th-inning 3-run homer, but it turned out not to matter. The Cubs could have gained a game on the Brewers. Instead, they're still 5.5 games back. A complete no-show by the Cardinals. 13-1, they were thrashed by the Orioles. The Cards gave up 4 runs in the third, and then the roof really caved in with an 8-run 5th-inning. Matthew Liberatore allowed 8 of those runs. Losers of 4 in a row, the Cards have fallen below the 500 mark. They're back at it against the Orioles tonight, 5:50 on WDAN. The White Sox got 6 in the first and held off the Rangers 11-7. Christian Peters went deep in a 4th straight game and drove in 3 runs. He was a

0: to see any practice time after having ankle surgery last spring. Meanwhile, it sounds like a lot of Colts starters will get at least a cameo against the Lions on Saturday in their last preseason game. Quarterback Daniel Jones won't play. Anthony Richardson and Riley Leonard will see time in the first half. I'm RJ Crace. That's your local Sports Minute.
1: 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Your Vermilion County First.com weather forecast calls for sunny skies today and a high temperature reaching right around 85 degrees. We do have a chance of a shower thunderstorm coming in back half of the afternoon into the early evening hours. And then it looks like we'll have partly cloudy skies overnight. We'll drop down to about 64 for Thursday. Looks like we'll see sunny skies once again. Light wind and our high temperature should be right around 82 degrees.
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2: It is our Who Cares News. All the news that's in the news, it's left on the newsroom floor, covered in grape jam. We clean it off with our hazmat suits and bring it to you funky fresh. Dolly Parton, one of the most celebrated entertainers in music history, died peacefully in Nashville on Tuesday after a brief battle with cancer. A spokesperson did not provide more details, but she was reportedly admitted to a hospital Friday for kidney and autoimmune issues. She's born in 1946 in a one-room Tennessee cabin as the fourth of 12 children, rose from poverty to score 26 number one hits, sold over 100 million records, and wrote thousands of songs in her career, including the timeless classics Jolene, I Will Always Love You, 9 to 5, earned 11 Grammys, remained active till the end, developing a Nashville hotel, museum, truck stop, a new coffee line called Cup of Ambition, of course, lyric from 9 to 5. Beyond music, she founded the Imagination Library, a book program, and donated millions to a variety of charitable causes. We're going to be working with the Imagination Library with the United Way coming up next month with their radiothon. We'll be talking about that a lot more coming up then. I'm sure a lot of folks may want to make a donation in her memory, in her honor. But Dolly Parton has passed at the age of 80. Netflix deciding October, dedicating October to comedy with four new documentaries. Judd Apatow directs Norm, The Tale of Norm Macdonald, spotlighting the comedian's subversive Saturday Night Live Weekend Update tenure and his storytelling legacy. Neil Berkley and the late Bob Saget co-directed Who is Martin Mull, exploring Mull's versatility across TV, film, art, and music. Apatow and Berkley also collaborate on Paralyzed by Hope, the Maria Bamford story, highlighting her boundary-pushing stand-up and mental health candor. And Jason here directs SCTV, The Greatest Show You've Never Heard Of, celebrating the sketch comedy series that launched John Candy, Eugene Levy, Catherine O'Hara, Martin Short, and many others. Films roll out beginning weekly, October 7th, the McDonald documentary airing October 16th. And the TV Academy will honor I Love Lucy with its inaugural Legacy Award at the 2026 Creative Arts Emmys. It was announced Tuesday. It'll be presented during night two of the ceremony on September 6th. The award honors programming with a profound and generational impact on audiences that remains culturally relevant today. I know several other TV series from back in the day that could get this award just as easily, but they're starting with I Love Lucy with the first ever Legacy Award. Let's get into our local celebrity birthdays. Who is turning a year older today? Our local celebs include my good friend Melissa Ronto, who's got a birthday today. Trey Williams, Weston Latos, and Danny Joe Trosper also have birthdays today. Happy birthday to you. Sharing a 46th birthday along with Macaulay Culkin, the former child star. We know him as little Kevin McAllister from Home Alone. He's 46 today. Also 46 today, Chris Pine. From the Star Trek movies, plays Captain Kirk now. Wonder Woman's Unstoppable. Unstoppable is one of my favorite movies. I like that one with Denzel Washington. We've also got birthdays. Valerie Simpson, half of the Ashford and Simpson songwriting team. Her, along with her husband, Nicholas Ashford, wrote Ain't No Mountain High Enough. We've also got Melissa McCarthy celebrating a birthday, of course, from Mike and Molly and Bridesmaids, turning 56 today. And Kiki Palmer from Joyful Noise. I believe that was a movie she starred with Dolly Parton in as well, but she's 33 today. So happy birthday to all those folks celebrating on the 26th of August of 2026. And that wraps it up for me. Garrett Fields on the way in next. Be back with you tomorrow morning right here on The Big Show. Talk to you then. Bye.
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15: News. I'm Therese Crowley, honoring an American national treasure with flags and half staff, and Dolly Parton's final request after the country music legend lost a brief battle with cancer.
16: Dolly called me and said she wants to rest in a beautiful bed of plush cotton because after a life wearing heavy rhinestones, she finally deserves to be comfortable and have some rest.
15: Dolly asked her nephew Brian Seaver to make the announcement with a small private funeral, and fans asked to donate to her Imagination Library of Global Book Gifting for Kids. President Trump's backing lifted Senator Darlene Graham to victory over Congressman Ralph Norman to replace her late brother Lindsey Graham on South Carolina's general election ballot by just 18,000 votes, facing Democrat Annie Andrews in November. And Meta has settled its social media harm lawsuit from 29 states who say it designed Insta and Facebook to addict kids. 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
2: Your Vermilion County First.com weather forecast calls for sunny skies today and a high temperature reaching right around 85 degrees. We do have a chance of a shower thunderstorm coming in back half of the afternoon into the early evening hours. And then it looks like we'll have partly cloudy skies overnight. We'll drop down to about 64 for Thursday. Looks like we'll see sunny skies once again, light wind, and our high temperature should be right around 82 degrees.
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0: Taylor Swift kicking us off here on D102 on this Wednesday morning. My name is Garrett Fields, playing today's best music as we get ready for the day ahead of us. It's hump day, and I'm a little bit, off kilter because I came back from vacation yesterday, and I'm thinking it's Tuesday morning. Pretty much all this morning. It's Wednesday morning, so that means we're almost to the weekend. Hang in there, just a couple more days. And we're going to be talking about things coming up this weekend with live music in downtown Danville, also high school football happening at DHS, as well as across Vermilion County with the Vermilion Valley Conference on 94.9 K-Rock. We're also going to be talking about Fighting Illini football because they're going to be kicking off their season here very shortly. So lots to get into here on D102 and more of today's best music on the way.
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0: Billie Eilish with Birds of a Feather here on D102 as we cruise on through this beautiful Wednesday morning. Definitely soak it up now because I know we're going to have a chance of rain and thunderstorms. It could be severe rolling in later this afternoon and more into the evening. So, again, definitely soak up this really nice weather we're having on this Wednesday morning because, again, possible severe weather coming through our area later on this afternoon. 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That is all thanks to Cabinet City Granite and Marble in Tilton. Stay tuned here on D102. We got Calvin Harris, Lord, and more of today's best music coming up next.
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1: It's Rubber Band Man here on D102 from Mumford & Sons with Hozier. My name is Garrett Fields, playing today's best music, hanging out with you as we cruise on through this Wednesday morning. It's August 26th. I want to give a big birthday shout-out to my cousin, Blake. His real name's Robert, but I've always called him Blake. That's what I'll call him for the rest of my life. But big happy birthday to him. Hope it's a good one. I know he just started a new job down in Terre Haute, so hopefully it's going well for him. I'm sure he's probably not tuned in. He's probably hard at work. But either way, happy birthday to him. If you know him, give him a birthday shout-out. Real quick, want to talk about Fighting Illini football. That's right. It's coming up here on D102 beginning a week from tomorrow on September 3rd. They're going to be kicking off their season against UAB at Memorial Stadium in Champaign. So definitely tune in right here on D102 starting at 6 p.m. for pregame. Kickoff is scheduled for 8 p.m. And, of course, we are your home for Fighting Illini football. Once again, you can tune in to every single broadcast throughout the entire season right here on D102. 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
11: This is a Fox News alert. I'm CJ Papa. Settlement between a coalition of state attorneys general and Meta. Kentucky Attorney General Russell Coleman on America's Newsroom.
12: It's a great day for kids.
11: The AG adding,
12: by this win, we're making the internet safer for a generation of our kids. And of course, there are limitations that apply to these 29 states, and we're talking about 10 years.
11: The deal comes with better age verification, usage limits, nighttime access blocks for teenagers and school modes. This is for the company's apps, including Facebook and Instagram. Meta will have to pay nearly $17 billion to the states over 10 years. Dozens are killed in Nepal near the border with China after a violent flash flood.
0: Officials in Nepal say nearly 400 tourists right now are missing. Many are from countries like India, the UK, and the United States.
11: That is Fox's Jeff Paul reporting from London. 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
8: 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Your VermilionCountyFirst.com weather forecast calls for sunny skies today and a high temperature reaching right around 85 degrees. We do have a chance of a shower thunderstorm coming in back half of the afternoon into the early evening hours. And then it looks like we'll have partly cloudy skies overnight. We'll drop down to about 64 for Thursday. Looks like we'll see sunny skies once again, light wind, and our high temperature should be right around 82 degrees.
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0: Chapel Roan with Good Luck Babe here on D102. It's more of today's best music for you. My name is Garrett Fields, hanging out and having a great time so far on this Wednesday morning. I gotta say, I'm hoping Chapel Roan comes out with some new music next year, maybe later on this year, who knows. It would be nice to see a new album, new project from her. Obviously, she's kind of had a quiet 2026 for the most part. I know she was really busy last year with a tour and earlier this year with the tour, so I'm sure she's taking some much needed time off to maybe write new music, but would definitely love to see something in 2027. You know, who knows, maybe a new project, new album. It would be awesome to see. So we're hanging out here on D102, and real quick, want to talk about today's VIP of the day, the winner of a $20 cash prize. Congratulations to Misty Dawn of Homer. She is the winner of the $20 cash prize for being named the VIP of the day. So Misty, if you're tuned in here on D102, or maybe you saw our D102 Facebook post, head on over to a local Longview Bank branch. 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

0: of today's best music here on D102. It's Garrett hanging out, having some fun on this Wednesday morning. That was Olivia Dean with So Easy to Fall in Love, one of my favorites from her. And she's had a pretty big 2026 with being named Best New Artist at the Grammys, and definitely excited for more music from her on the horizon. Hey, real quick, want to talk about some high school football coming up this Friday evening. That's right, kicked off in the East Central Illinois area, I should say, here on our CIMG Danville stations last weekend. But this weekend, we got another slate of games starting. We'll talk about the Danville Vikings on 1490 WDAN at 7 p.m. this Friday evening. They're going to be taking on Champaign Centennial, and that is the Danville Vikings' first home game for this season. 7 p.m. Tune in to 1490 WDAN. So check that one out. And then over on our sister station, 94.9 K-Rock, we're also going to bring you action from the Vermilion Valley Conference, all brought to you by Bryant Industries. A big shout out to them for bringing you Vermilion Valley Conference action all season long on 94.9 K-Rock. Salt Fork taking on Westville. That one's going to be in Westville. We'll see. That should be a pretty good matchup, especially with the Westville Tigers coming off a fantastic season last year. I know they're already 1-0. They blew out their opponent in the first game of the season, so they're looking to have another great season ahead of them as well. That game is going to be at 7 p.m. on 94.9 K-Rock this Friday evening. 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

0: 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Stay tuned. We got more of today's best music lined up for you. And we're also going to be talking about the Kiwanis Pancake and Sausage Day that's coming up tomorrow. We're going to have more information on that coming up in just a bit here on D102.
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13: Fox News, I'm Therese Crowley. Meta surprised today at the social media addiction trial in Oakland. Meta has settled the lawsuit from 29 states who claim it designed Instagram and Facebook to addict children. Kentucky Attorney General Russell Coleman tells Fox.
14: Parents were at such a disadvantage fighting this technology. Our goal was to empower parents, and that is what we achieved here today.
13: Meta admits no harm or liability, but will pay the states nearly $17 billion and enact better age verification, daily usage limits, and nighttime blocks for teen users. Senator Darlene Graham with a win in the Senate GOP runoff slot on the November ballot, replacing her late brother Lindsey Graham. The U.S. says it's disrupted Chinese hackers that broke into the U.S. Senate, NASA, and the Federal Reserve. The Department of Energy, Justice, and HHS. 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
15: 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Reliable, convenient. Ride DMT. We'll get you there. Your Vermilion County First.com weather forecast calls for sunny skies today and a high temperature reaching right around 85 degrees. We do have a chance of a shower thunderstorm coming in back half of the afternoon into the early evening hours. And then it looks like we'll have partly cloudy skies overnight. We'll drop down to about 64 for Thursday. Looks like we'll see sunny skies once again, light wind, and our high temperature should be right around 82 degrees.
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0: Hit the Wall from Gracie Abrams here on D102. Today's best music for you. My name is Garrett, hanging out as we are getting ever so closer to the weekend, just a couple days away. And hey, tomorrow, actually, you can check out the Kiwanis Pancake and Sausage Day, the 76th annual. It is coming up at the Palmer Arena in Danville from 6 a.m. until 8 p.m. Head on out there and eat some great tasting breakfast foods. They usually got pancakes, bacon, sausage, all that different stuff. So again, this is tomorrow on Thursday, August 27th, 6 a.m. until 8 p.m. at the Palmer Arena in Danville. It's just $8 at the door to get in, and those proceeds are for a great cause benefiting youth and children's charities. So don't miss out. Kiwanis Pancake and Sausage Day, the 76th annual event, happening tomorrow, 6 a.m. till 8 p.m. at Palmer Arena in Danville.
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0: Looking at the extended forecast, really just today, it's just a small little blip of possible severe weather, and then we're in the clear for like the next week pretty much. We're going to be back to mostly sunny skies, high up around 82 tomorrow. Friday, pretty much the same thing, sunny and sunny with a high near 82. And then Saturday, mostly sunny, high temperature 82 degrees. I mean, that's seriously what we're looking at for the next like 3 days. So I just got to get through today, and then we have a beautiful weekend ahead of us. Those low temperatures are going to be down in like the upper 50s, low to mid 60s. And that is sweater weather right there, giving us a little preview of fall. And I love that. Fall time is my favorite weather time, favorite time of the year, Halloween, all that different stuff. It's on the horizon, and we're getting a sneak peek of it right here in our D102 listening area. So stay tuned here on D102. 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

Bruno Mars with Risk It All here on D102 on this beautiful Wednesday morning. My name is Garrett Fields playing today's best music, and we're going to have, for the most part, really nice next couple of hours, but we're going to have a chance of rain and thunderstorms rolling into the area later on this late afternoon and into the evening. That could bring some possible severe weather, so hey, keep your head on a swivel out there. You know, Illinois weather, it likes to change on a dime, and it's funny because,

0: 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Of course, the Back in the Day Cafe, we kick off every single afternoon here on D102, every single weekday with the Back in the Day Cafe. 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
7: News. I'm Gianna Gelosi. Meta makes a deal over claims from dozens of states that it endangered children with addictive social media platforms.
8: Under the terms of the settlement over the next 10 years, Meta will pay up to $17 billion to the coalition of states that sued the social media giant. It will also have to make big changes to how Facebook and Instagram operate for minors and make stronger efforts to flag harmful content and remove users under 13.
7: As Fox's Claudia Cowan, closing arguments could come tomorrow in Lindsay Clancy's murder trial, the Massachusetts woman accused of killing her 3 kids.
9: The jury will ultimately decide if Clancy is guilty of first-degree murder or if she's not guilty by reason of insanity. She will either go to a state prison or a mental hospital.
7: That is Fox's Nate Foy. 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
5: 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Your Vermilion County First.com weather forecast calls for sunny skies today and a high temperature reaching right around 85 degrees. We do have a chance of a shower thunderstorm coming in back half of the afternoon into the early evening hours. And then it looks like with a partly cloudy skies overnight, we'll drop down to about 64 for Thursday. Looks like we'll see sunny skies once again, light wind, and our high temperature should be right around 82 degrees.
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0: about some Blink 182 here on D102 to kick things off for the Back in the Day Cafe on this Wednesday afternoon edition. My name is Garrett Fields, hanging out. And a big shout out to Haley Seifert of Keller Williams Realty and the Seifert team located over at 408 North Vermilion Street in Danville. If you're ready to, you know, list your home or maybe buy a new one, give her a call, 217-918-0087. 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She has it all, so give her a follow. 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We got Mr. Mister lined up. We're also going to pay homage, however you say that word, to the late Dolly Parton, who passed away yesterday at age 80. Of course, massive news across the world. She was truly one of a kind. So we're going to be honoring her and, of course, talking more about her coming up here in just a bit in the Back in the Day Cafe.
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0: Dolly Parton with 9 to 5 here on D102. We're playing a little homage to the late, great Dolly Parton, who sadly passed away yesterday after a brief battle with cancer, from what I'm reading, at age 80. And what an amazing person she was, an amazing entertainer, but really an amazing human being. She did so many things with so many different charities, and she really was a megaphone for the downtrodden, people of all backgrounds. She really was able to unite people on so many different fronts. So, you know, paying respect and paying homage to Dolly Parton, who, like I said, passed away yesterday. And she had the Imagination Library, which was an amazing, I mean, seriously, an amazing charity. It was, I'll give you a little information about it. It was a free early, and it still is, a free early childhood literacy program that mails a new age-appropriate book each month to children from birth until, I believe, their fifth birthday. It was, you know, completely free for families, funded locally by community partners like the United Way. She was seriously such an amazing just person and human being. And I know the United Way of the Danville area was definitely part of that, you know, Imagination Library. I believe they still are. So United Way of the Danville area, I'm sure that they are feeling this loss pretty heavy, just like everybody else who you know, looked up to Dolly Parton, whether it was her music, whether it was her philanthropy, whatever it was. I mean, seriously, Dolly Parton, just one of a kind, and we join everybody in mourning her passing. So with the United Way of the Danville area, if you want to check them out, unitedwayda.org, I'm sure you can learn more about the Imagination Library and check out more on that over there, doing amazing things through our community and Dolly Parton's, you know, collaboration with that. So, hey, we're hanging out here in the Back in the Day Cafe. We're not done with your favorite 80s and 90s. We've got some John Cougar Mellencamp, Soul Decision, and more coming up next here on D102.
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0: And we're going to wrap it up here on D102 for the Back in the Day Cafe with Tony Braxton on this Wednesday afternoon. Thanks for tuning in to your favorite 80s and 90s tunes. 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
14: From the VermilionCountyFirst.com news studios, I'm Steve Brandy. Well, this past Friday, the announcement came from the city of Danville that starting Monday, August 31st, work will begin on a right-in, right-out-only enter and exit situation at the non-traffic light entrance to Meyer at Tractor Supply. Simply put, southbound traffic on Route 1 will no longer be able to turn in or turn out of that entrance and will need to use the nearby traffic light instead. When CIMG focused on accidents at this location a couple winters ago, we were told that a three-way agreement was needed between Meyer, the city and the Illinois Department of Transportation to make a change. But Danville's Mayor Ricky Williams Jr. told us after last night's Public Services Committee meeting that it was IDOT alone that needed to make the final call.
15: At the time, it was my understanding that it had to be a three-way agreement, but I've since learned that IDOT can make that decision, and that's actually what has happened in this case. Somehow the state was missing some of our crash data, so once Chief Yates provided that updated crash data to them, they realized that we do indeed have a problem.
14: Danville's Police Chief Christopher Yates says this project is for safety and simply makes sense.
16: You know, we've had a lot of close calls and then in other accidents where people were severely injured or worse. And if it was one of my loved ones or somebody, you know, I care about dearly and they were injured there, I would think that any perceived inconvenience would be well worth it.
14: During the Public Services Committee meeting, the police department's agreement with District 118 for school resource officers was updated and renewed. District 118 approval is still pending, but Chief Yates says the resource officer setup will continue with one officer at the high school, one officer at Northridge, and a floater officer that works at Kenneth D. Bailey Academy, as well as other schools when needed. More news on our website, VermilionCountyFirst.com. From the Vermilion County First .com News Studios, I'm Steve Brandy.
17: Fox News, I'm Therese Crowley. Social media surprised today at the Meta trial in Oakland, paying $17 billion to settle states' claims that it designed Instagram and Facebook to addict kids. Meta agrees to better age verification, daily usage limits, and nighttime blocks for teens. Kentucky AG Russell Coleman tells Fox.
18: By this win, we're making the internet safer for a generation of our kids. And of course, there are limitations that apply to these 21 states, and we're talking about 10 years.
17: Meta admits no harm or liability, with flags at half-staff for the passing of Tennessee's national treasure, Dolly Parton. Word that on the same day, at the age of 80, the great English entertainer Tim Curry passed, best known as the humorous villain in the Rocky Horror Picture Show and Pennywise the Clown from Stephen King's It. Curry died peacefully at his Toluca Lake, California home. 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
0: Your VermilionCountyFirst.com weather forecast for this afternoon calls for mostly sunny skies. We are going to have some clouds start to roll in with a chance of rain and thunderstorms in the late afternoon. Otherwise, a high temperature up around 86 degrees. Later on this evening, slight chance of rain and thunderstorms with partly cloudy skies, low down to 63. Finally, tomorrow back to sunshine, high near 82.
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0: It's the weekend with Blinding Lights here on D102. 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All thanks to Cabot City Granite and Marble in Tilton. Speaking of the weekend, not the artist, but the actual weekend coming up here in just a couple of days. You can kick it off with some live music in downtown Danville for the United We Rock Summer Concert Series. That's right. Live music in downtown Danville. Nothing goes better with the summertime than that. So check it out. It's going to be happening at the Garden at 107 right next to Vermilion River Beer Company, all presented by the Halloran Family Foundation. And this is to help benefit the United Way of the Danville area. So the boys going to be taking the stage this Friday evening at 6 p.m. There's only two concerts left, including this one. So Friday, August 28th, the boys going to be taking the stage. And then a week from this Friday on September 4th, Milligan going to be taking the stage to wrap up the United We Rock Summer Concert Series. You can give them a follow on Facebook, United We Rock Concert Series. Give them a follow to stay up to date with any possible, you know, schedule changes and whatnot. But the good news is that it looks like it's going to be beautiful weather on Friday evening. So they're definitely going to be playing outside. They're not going to have to move it inside the VRBC or anything, at least that we can tell so far. But I don't think the weather is going to change too much from here throughout the weekend. So again, the United We Rock Summer Concert Series, they've been putting on amazing concerts in downtown Danville all season long, and they're coming up on the end of it here in just a couple of weeks. So check it out at the Garden at 107.
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0: your home for today's best music. That's right. It's D102. My name is Garrett Field, hanging out with you as we cruise on through this Wednesday afternoon. Going to be wrapping things up here in just a little bit. Want to remind all the ladies out there that Night Out for Working Women is coming up on Thursday, September 24th at Turtle Run Golf Club and Banquet Center. It is all brought to you by the Central Illinois Multimedia Group, and this is our second annual Night Out for Working Women. 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There's a form there. 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But again, that's coming up in just under a month, September 24th at Turtle Run Golf Club and Banquet Center. 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

0: Tame Impala with Jenny here on D102. That one called Dracula as we are running from the sun. Not really wanting to run from the sun. We're going to be running from a chance of rain and thunderstorms coming into the area here as we get into the late afternoon. But hey, we'll deal with that like we always do. Illinois weather, you know, it can change on a dime. So make sure you're staying weather aware out there just in case we do have any possible severe thunderstorms pop up. But good news is after we get through today, it's going to be a beautiful rest of the week and into the weekend. So, again, that's going to wrap it up for myself, Garrett Fields, hanging out with you, playing today's best music. We got the amazing Miss Carrie West coming in next to take you on your drive home. So go hang out with her, have some fun, and I'll see you back here tomorrow.
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5: I'm John Saucier. Meta has agreed to a roughly $17 billion settlement with a number of states that joined a lawsuit accusing the company of trying to get children addicted to its platforms and illegally collecting their personal data. California Attorney General Rob Bonta, why do you think they decided to settle?
6: The trial was not going well for Meta, and that is not dissimilar from how their other trials have gone. I think ours went particularly well for us and particularly bad for them.
5: Film and TV actor Tim Curry has died at the age of 80. TMZ reports the actor passed away at his L.A. home late last night. He was known for playing many characters, such as the concierge of the Plaza Hotel in the 1992 comedy Home Alone 2.
7: And how are we this morning?
8: 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Is my transportation here?
7: 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A limousine and a pizza. Compliments of the Plaza Hotel.
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9: Your VermilionCountyFirst.com weather forecast for this afternoon calls for mostly sunny skies. We are going to have some clouds start to roll in with the chance of rain and thunderstorms in the late afternoon. Otherwise, a high temperature up around 86 degrees. Later on this evening, slight chance of rain and thunderstorms with partly cloudy skies, low down to 63. Finally, tomorrow back to sunshine, high near 82.
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0: 2. It's Bruno Mars and I Just Might. Hey, good Wednesday afternoon to you. 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

0: That's Stella Lefty with Boston on D102. And hey, we've got Fighting Illini football action 1 week from tomorrow, September the 3rd. The Illini are home. They're taking on UAB. And we're going to start things off at 6 with the pregame show. It's going to take you right up to that 8 o'clock kickoff. Yeah, we bring you the pregame, the postgame, everything in between. And if your business or organization would like to be heard during the game, like to be a sponsor, there's still a few spots available. You can get all that information. Just go to VermilionCountyFirst.com. Coming up for you, we've got music from Alex Warren, plus Taylor Swift is up next.
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0: T102, Alex Warren with Ordinary. And okay, it's Wednesday. It is definitely not too early to be thinking about what you're going to do on Friday. Well, we got a great idea for you. Coming up Friday night, the United We Rock concert series in downtown Danville. Starting at 6 o'clock, you can catch the music of the boys. They're going to be performing at the Garden at 107, which is right next to VRBC in downtown Danville. It is presented by the Halloran Family Foundation, and it does help to benefit the United Way of the Danville area. All right, middle part of our work week and school week. Let's check out the weather. We know there are a lot of ball games going on, a lot of practices, so we'll see what's going on with that weather. Plus, we've got music coming up from Andy Grammer, Natalie Imbruglia, Miles Smith, and more.
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12: Fox News, I'm Tom Graham. Closing arguments in the Lindsay Clancy trial will begin tomorrow. She's the Massachusetts mother accused of murdering her three children. Testimony wrapped up today. The defense argues Clancy's not criminally responsible for the triple killing because she was suffering from postpartum psychosis.
13: The defense claims Clancy was obeying a male voice, suddenly commanding murder and suicide, but never heard again after the children were dead.
12: Fox's Molly Lyon outside that Plymouth, Massachusetts courthouse. Nearly 100 people are dead, more than 400 missing, following massive flash flooding in a mountainous border area between Nepal and China.
14: The U.S. Embassy in Nepal says they are deeply saddened by the tragic loss of life. They are working to account for any U.S. citizens impacted by the flooding and remain in close contact with authorities in Nepal.
12: Fox's Jeff Paul. 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
3: Your VermilionCountyFirst.com weather forecast for this afternoon calls for mostly sunny skies. We are going to have some clouds start to roll in with the chance of rain and thunderstorms in the late afternoon. Otherwise, a high temperature up around 86 degrees. Later on this evening, slight chance of rain and thunderstorms with partly cloudy skies, low down to 63. Finally, tomorrow back to sunshine, high near 82.
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1: 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Take us with you wherever you go. And it's all thanks to the great folks at Cabinet City Granite and Marble in Tilton. Coming up, we've got music for you from Olivia Dean plus Ariana Grande coming up next.
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0: Year, so you could actually have breakfast, lunch, and dinner. 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

0: D102, Niall Horan, and Tastes So Good. Hey, ladies, we've got a special night for you coming up September the 24th at Turtle Run Golf Club and Banquet Center. It's a night out for working women. A lot of fun. Yeah. We're going to be dancing and drinking and shopping. And, of course, if your business would like to be a part of this, we still have some booth space available for you. You can check it all out at VermillionCountyFirst.com/NOWW. 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
12: John Zossier, social media giant Meta will pay about $17 billion in agreed to add child safety measures to its social media platforms in order to settle a lawsuit brought by a number of states accusing the company of trying to get children addicted to its platforms and then illegally collecting their personal data. Arizona Attorney General Chris Mays.
13: Of the bad old days when children had unfettered access to products designed to addict them and expose them to serious mental harm.
12: Film and TV actor Tim Curry has died at the age of 80. He was known for playing many characters through his career, like the Pennywise the Dancing Clown from the 1990 miniseries adaptation of Stephen King novels It.
14: I am eternal child. I am the eater of worlds.
12: Tim Curry was 80 years old. 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
15: Your VermillionCountyFirst.com weather forecast for this afternoon calls for mostly sunny skies. We are going to have some clouds start to roll in with the chance of rain and thunderstorms in the late afternoon. Otherwise, a high temperature up around 86 degrees. Later on this evening, slight chance of rain and thunderstorms with partly cloudy skies, low down to 63. Finally, tomorrow back to sunshine, high near 82.
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D102 with more of today's best music. Finally into that final hour of the workday. Hang in there. Right now, it's Zara Larsson. 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

0: 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And we're waking you up with Tommy B's Big Show weekday mornings. 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And RJ Crace updates all of your local news. It's a lot of fun. It's a great way to start your morning. It's Tommy B's Big Show. 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

0: D102 is Taylor Swift. I knew it. I knew you, of course, from the Toy Story movie. Hey, each and every day at this time, yeah, you're packing things up, your workday about done and over with. We bring you all of the day's financial information that you need right before you leave the office. It's a show called Your Money Matters. That's coming up for you. Plus a check of your weather, plus local news. 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
6: I'm Dan Loney with Your Money Now. Shares of Salesforce are up sharply in the after-hours trade. Its latest quarterly results showed a beat on revenue at $11.35 billion. The cloud software vendor also issued better-than-expected full-year guidance. Salesforce also noting a $2.6 billion gain from strategic investments in AI startup Anthropic. Identity software provider Okta beat quarterly projections for the prior three-month period. Earnings per share came in at $1.05 with revenue of $805 million. Part of the success was making its Okta for AI agents more widely available to all customers. In fact, new products totaled 30% of all bookings. The markets finished lower as sticky inflation reported concerns by Wall Street. The Dow was down 113 points at 53,464. NASDAQ fell 21 points. The S&P 500 was off by a point. And that's Your Money Now.
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16: I'm Tom Graham. A Texas judge ruling an ICE agent will not be extradited to Minnesota.
17: U.S. District Judge Fernando Rodriguez Jr. denying Minnesota Attorney General Democrat Keith Ellison's bid to compel Texas to extradite ICE agent Christian Castro after the Hennepin County DA, Democrat Mary Moriarty, in May, charged Castro with multiple counts, accusing him of firing his weapon and hitting an illegal immigrant in the leg during ICE operations earlier this year and making a false report claiming self-defense.
16: Fox's Jeff Manasso, a wildfire raging in North Texas, burning at least 80,000 acres so far. Fox Weather's Brandi Campbell is in Palo Pinto County, west of Fort Worth.
18: 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Fire engines and bulldozers on the ground as aircrafts drop water and fire retardant to suppress the fire.
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19: Your VermilionCountyFirst.com weather forecast for this afternoon calls for mostly sunny skies. We are going to have some clouds start to roll in with the chance of rain and thunderstorms in the late afternoon. Otherwise, a high temperature up around 86 degrees. Later on this evening, slight chance of rain and thunderstorms with partly cloudy skies, low down to 63. Finally, tomorrow, back to sunshine, high near 82.
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0: 102, Ella Langley, Choose in Texas. Hey, Carrie West along with you, driving you home on your Wednesday, which means we are now over the hump. All right, it's August the 26th. It is time to find out what type of national day it is today. It is National Dog Day. I love my dog. I've loved every one of my dogs, especially this one, too. All right, it's also National Toilet Paper Day. Why? I don't know. It is National Cherry Popsicle Day, National Sport Sampling Day. Just try all different kinds of sports. And it is also National Women's Equality Day. And I can't forget this one. It is my grandson Weston's birthday. So a big happy 13th birthday going out to my grandson Weston. All right, coming up for you around the corner, Benson Boone plus Beyonce up next.
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0: Q102. It's Vincent Boone. Sorry, I'm here for someone else. Hey, coming up at noon tomorrow, don't forget we bring you the Back in the Day Cafe. 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Coming up, checking out that weather forecast. Plus, we've got music on the way from Smash Mouth, Goo Goo Dolls, Glass Animals, and more.
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8: News. I'm John Zassi. A Secretary of War Pete Hegseth marking a 5-year anniversary of a terror attack that killed 13 U.S. service members during the withdrawal from Afghanistan by upgrading the awards of 3 Marines. The War Secretary praises them.
9: When the wicked sought to sow terror, these men stood as lions at that gate. Bold in their purpose, fierce in their resolve, and unbreakable in their courage.
8: A New York law banning local law enforcement from cooperating with ICE in civil immigration cases went into effect yesterday. Nassau County executive and New York Republican gubernatorial candidate Bruce Blakeman says the law will make New York less safe.
10: Every murder, every rape, every robbery, every burglary, every drug overdose committed by a legal migrant is on the hands of Kathy Hochul.
8: Governor Hochul says the law doesn't stop local law enforcement from working with ICE in criminal deportation cases. 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
11: Your VermilionCountyFirst.com weather forecast for this evening calls for a slight chance of rain and thunderstorms rolling out of the area with partly cloudy skies, a low temperature hovering around 63 degrees. Tomorrow morning should be mostly sunny throughout the day, high temperature up around 82 in the afternoon. And finally, on Thursday evening, we'll have partly cloudy skies roll back in with a low down of 59.
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0: Dominique Fike with Baby Doll on D102. Hey, coming up tonight, 7 o'clock, we're keeping things going, having a lot of fun with On with Mario Lopez. He, along with his wife, Courtney, they'll bring y'all the latest Hollywood gossip. You can also hear different interviews they have with celebrities. That's always fun to hear. They'll have fashion trends sometimes, and you just never know what they're going to bring to you. So check it out. It's a fun way to spend your evenings. It's On with Mario Lopez from 7 until 11. All right, on the way, Lady Gaga with Bruno Mars, plus Backstreet Boys up next.
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0: D102, Lady Gaga with Bruno Mars and Die With a Smile. And don't forget, downtown Danville's going to get exciting Friday night with the United We Rock Concert Series. Starting at 6, you can catch the music of The Boys. 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There's only one more weekend after this Friday night. Yeah, next Friday will be Milligan. That's the season finale, but we'll tell you more about that later. But don't forget, this Friday night, starting at 6, downtown Danville, United We Rock Concert Series, it's The Boys. All right, on the way, Martin Garrix with Ed Sheeran, plus Black Eyed Peas coming up next.
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0: 102, Martin Garrix and Ed Sheeran with Repeat It. Hey, it's going to wrap things up for me tonight. Have a great rest of your Wednesday. We are getting closer to that weekend. I'll be back with you tomorrow at 2. Coming up next, it's On with Mario Lopez. A check of your weather and more of today's best music.
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2: 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We have a health reminder from the CDC.
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8: Fox News, I'm Tom Rigotti. Facebook and Instagram's parent company is settling a lawsuit over accusations the platform's got kids addicted. Fox's Kristen Goodwin reports.
9: Nearly 30 states sued, accusing Meta of deliberately creating features that fueled a youth mental health crisis. The company agreeing to pay up to $18 billion and add stronger safety protections, including default time limits.
8: In a statement, Meta says it wants to get this right for parents and teens. Economists, lawmakers, and Fed officials will gather in Wyoming tomorrow for the Federal Reserve Bank of Kansas City's annual economic policy symposium.
10: Fed Chairman Kevin Warsh will make his first Jackson Hole Symposium speech on Friday. Now, he's been trying to downplay the significance of the Federal Reserve leading the markets forward. So still, the problem remains that inflation sits well above the 2% target. 3.7% was the latest read there overall.
8: That's Fox's Edward Lawrence in Jackson Hole, Montana. 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
11: Your Vermilion County First.com weather forecast. For this evening, calls for a slight chance of rain and thunderstorms rolling out of the area with partly cloudy skies, a low temperature hovering around 63 degrees. Tomorrow morning should be mostly sunny throughout the day, high temperature up around 82 in the afternoon. And finally, on Thursday evening, we'll have partly cloudy skies roll back in with a low down of 59.
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1: Halfway through the week. What up, Mario? Courtney Lopez here, back behind the mic, fired up to get to hang with you for the next few hours. A lot of radio fun to get into, including a brand new case in Cordo's court. Plus, got to get back to our game of Name That Tune from yesterday. Mrs. Lopez and I tied guessing Christina Aguilera songs. Couldn't believe it, so we're going to get to part two of that. Hand out a good deed, Lopez-y. Dig into our mentions to see what's on your mind. And just a few songs away from more proof, this year is just flying by. So turn it up and let's do it. You're on with Mario and Courtney Lopez.
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